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0: Now your Hill Country weather. I'm meteorologist Scott Cook. Our rain chances will be sticking around with a 30% chance of scattered showers tonight. Skies will be mostly cloudy with a low of 64 degrees and a light breeze out of the south. We'll stay mostly cloudy throughout much of Friday morning, but sunnier skies in the afternoon. Highs up to 88 degrees with a light southern breeze. A 30% chance of showers returning Friday night. Cloud cover increases with lows down to 68 degrees. And a 90% chance of showers and thunderstorms Saturday. Winds will be light out of the southeast as highs warm up to 84 degrees.
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3: Now your Hill Country weather. I'm meteorologist Scott Cook. Our rain chances will be sticking around with a 30% chance of scattered showers tonight. Skies will be mostly cloudy with a low of 64 degrees and a light breeze out of the south. We'll stay mostly cloudy throughout much of Friday morning, but sunnier skies in the afternoon. Highs up to 88 degrees with a light southern breeze. A 30% chance of showers returning Friday night. Cloud cover increases with lows down to 68 degrees. And a 90% chance of showers and thunderstorms Saturday. Winds will be light out of the southeast as highs warm up to 84 degrees.
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Now, let it be known, they do call this song a sing-along for a reason. So by God, feel free to sing along if this mood can strike you.

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2: Now your Hill Country weather. I'm meteorologist Scott Cook. Our rain chances will be sticking around with a 30% chance of scattered showers tonight. Skies will be mostly cloudy with a low of 64 degrees and a light breeze out of the south. We'll stay mostly cloudy throughout much of Friday morning, but sunnier skies in the afternoon. Highs up to 88 degrees with a light southern breeze. A 30% chance of showers returning Friday night. Cloud cover increases with lows down to 68 degrees. And a 90% chance of showers and thunderstorms Saturday. Winds will be light out of the southeast as highs warm up to 84 degrees.
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1: Now your Hill Country weather. I'm meteorologist Scott Cook. Our rain chances will be sticking around with a 30% chance of scattered showers tonight. Skies will be mostly cloudy with a low of 64 degrees and a light breeze out of the south. We'll stay mostly cloudy throughout much of Friday morning, but sunnier skies in the afternoon. Highs up to 88 degrees with a light southern breeze. A 30% chance of showers returning Friday night. Cloud cover increases with lows down to 68 degrees. And a 90% chance of showers and thunderstorms Saturday. Winds will be light out of the southeast as highs warm up to 84 degrees.
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3: Now your Hill Country weather. I'm meteorologist Scott Cook. Our rain chances will be sticking around with a 30% chance of scattered showers tonight. Skies will be mostly cloudy with a low of 64 degrees and a light breeze out of the south. We'll stay mostly cloudy throughout much of Friday morning, but sunnier skies in the afternoon. Highs up to 88 degrees with a light southern breeze. A 30% chance of showers returning Friday night. Cloud cover increases with lows down to 68 degrees. And a 90% chance of showers and thunderstorms Saturday. Winds will be light out of the southeast as highs warm up to 84 degrees.
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3: Now your Hill Country weather. I'm meteorologist Scott Cook. Our rain chances will be sticking around with a 30% chance of scattered showers tonight. Skies will be mostly cloudy with a low of 64 degrees and a light breeze out of the south. We'll stay mostly cloudy throughout much of Friday morning, but sunnier skies in the afternoon. Highs up to 88 degrees with a light southern breeze. A 30% chance of showers returning Friday night. Cloud cover increases with lows down to 68 degrees. And a 90% chance of showers and thunderstorms Saturday. Winds will be light out of the southeast as highs warm up to 84 degrees.
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I was thumbing from Montgomery, I had my guitar on my back, when a stranger stopped beside me in an antique Cadillac. He was dressed like 1950, half drunk and hollow-eyed. He said, "It's a long walk to Nashville, would you like to ride, son?" When I sat down in the front seat, he turned on the radio, and them sad old songs coming out of them speakers was solid country gold. Then I noticed the stranger was ghost white, pale when he asked me for a light.

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He said, "This is where you get off, boy, 'cause I'm going back to Alabama." 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He said, "You don't have to call me Mister, Mister. The whole

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3: Now your Hill Country weather. I'm meteorologist Scott Cook. Our rain chances will be sticking around with a 30% chance of scattered showers tonight. Skies will be mostly cloudy with a low of 64 degrees and a light breeze out of the south. We'll stay mostly cloudy throughout much of Friday morning, but sunnier skies in the afternoon. Highs up to 88 degrees with a light southern breeze. A 30% chance of showers returning Friday night. Cloud cover increases with lows down to 68 degrees. And a 90% chance of showers and thunderstorms Saturday. Winds will be light out of the southeast as highs warm up to 84 degrees.
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1: Now your Hill Country weather. I'm meteorologist Scott Cook. Our rain chances will be sticking around with a 30% chance of scattered showers tonight. Skies will be mostly cloudy with a low of 64 degrees and a light breeze out of the south. We'll stay mostly cloudy throughout much of Friday morning, but sunnier skies in the afternoon. Highs up to 88 degrees with a light southern breeze. A 30% chance of showers returning Friday night. Cloud cover increases with lows down to 68 degrees. And a 90% chance of showers and thunderstorms Saturday. Winds will be light out of the southeast as highs warm up to 84 degrees.
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I'm Earl Dables Jr. I'm a country boy. 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
1: Good morning. Now your Hill Country weather. I'm staff meteorologist James Covington. A flood watch is in effect tonight through Memorial Day. Partly cloudy with scattered afternoon thunderstorms throughout Friday. The high in the mid-80s. Southeast winds 5 to 15 miles per hour. Mostly clear, humid, areas of fog tonight, falling into the mid-60s. Winds become light and variable. Afternoon thunderstorm Saturday, mostly cloudy, highs in the mid-80s. Thunderstorms likely Sunday, highs again in the mid-80s.
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feel a thing. But I'll be hurting when I wake up on the floor. But I'll be over it by noon. And that's different.

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2: This is Texas Ag Today, the number one source for the latest news in Texas agriculture. The largest and most experienced farm news team in the Lone Star State covers it all. From the piney woods of East Texas to the rocky ranges of the Trans-Pecos, and from the Panhandle down to the Rio Grande Valley. Here's today's top stories.
3: U.S. Secretary of Agriculture Brooke Rollins addressed Texas Farm Bureau members in Washington, D.C. this week. I'm Jessica Domel, and that story's coming up on Texas Ag Today.
4: Newly released numbers show cattle inventories remain very tight for feed yards in the Texas High Plains and the surrounding region, but higher cattle weights are also a consideration. I'm James Hunt, and we'll talk about that on Texas Ag Today.
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5: 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I'm Tom Nicoletti, and I'll have more details on Texas Ag Today.
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3: Hello, Texas, and welcome to another exciting edition of Texas Ag Today. As the announcer said, I am Jessica Domel, and I'm your host today. Our team has been hard at work all week, working to find you the latest news in Texas agriculture. So let's not keep them waiting any longer. First up, some news from me. I'm fresh off the plane from our nation's capital, where U.S. Secretary of Agriculture Brooke Rollins, the first ever Texan to serve as the U.S. Secretary of Agriculture, recently addressed a group of 300 Texas farmers and ranchers during Texas Farm Bureau's annual National Affairs Awards trip. Secretary Rollins discussed the work the Trump administration has done on behalf of U.S. farmers and ranchers, as well as her goals moving forward in the coming months and years. Here is the Secretary with Texas Farm Bureau President Russell Boehning in an exclusive interview with TFB Radio.
6: Texas Farm Bureau invited Secretary Rollins to speak to us, and she's been so gracious meeting with us over the past year or so, but she was able to meet with our big group here in D.C. today, just talking about things that are important to Texas agriculture and, of course, all of agriculture in America. So I'll kick it over to the Secretary and let her talk about it.
7: Thank you, Russell. Well, I mean, I said I feel like if I can't be in Texas, at least you brought Texas to me.
6: We did.
7: So just so grateful to you and your leadership and the Texas Farm Bureau and what you have meant to me over the last year and a couple of months. Since I took this role, you know, there's no doubt that our farm economy, our farmers are struggling. The cost of inputs, of course, skyrocketed, no new trade deals. But this is years of policy making that we're working to unwind right now to really open up the market and have real profitability and sustainability for you and your kids and the farmers that you represent. Being able to travel the country and meet with farmers all over the country. You know, we do roundtables, as you know. I try not to spend too much time in Washington. I work really hard to be out in the field, and literally the field.
6: Right.
7: And I've just learned so much from you and the importance that your organization plays in this effort. I know today we talked about New World Screwworm, all the efforts there for our Texas livestock producers, talked about the trade wins we've had over the last year. It's remarkable. We've cut our trade deficit by 40%, which is huge for so many of our producers. And then, of course, the water with Mexico, the ongoing, but we're getting more water than we ever have before. We're making some great progress. But I think for me, the most important message is the righteous battle continues here in Washington from our president on down, that if we're not able to preserve this way of life, if we keep losing our family farms to foreign adversaries, foreign countries, consolidation, et cetera, we will lose America. And that's how existential this work is. And again, I just couldn't be more grateful for all of the members of the Texas Farm Bureau.
6: And what we've been so impressed, and what you've done such a great job, is working with the rest of the cabinet members.
7: Yeah.
6: That has been so impressive to me, and putting agriculture on the front burner,
7: yeah,
6: so to speak.
7: Yeah.
6: And we've talked to other cabinet members, and they say that you're there front and center all the time.
7: They hear from me a lot.
6: And that's what's so impressive, and that's, yeah, what makes it important, and you're doing such a great job.
7: Oh, well, thank you. We've got a lot of work to do, but together I think we're going to redirect the trajectory and move into a new golden age, and I just couldn't be more grateful to y'all. So thank you.
3: That was U.S. Secretary of Agriculture Brooke Rollins with Texas Farm Bureau President Russell Boehning. And speaking of the U.S. Department of Agriculture, they are looking for producer input. Here's Tom Nicoletti.
5: Over the next several weeks, the U.S. Department of Agriculture's National Agricultural Statistics Service, also known as NAS, will conduct the June Agricultural Survey by contacting more than 90,000 producers across the nation and here in Texas to determine crop acreage and stock levels as of June 1st, 2026. Joseph Parsons, NAS Administrator, says, quote, "The June Agricultural Survey is one of the most significant and recognized surveys NAS conducts." He continues by saying, quote, "When producers take part, they help ensure that the nation's agricultural reporting remains accurate, transparent, and free from speculation. Their responses directly support decisions made by farmers, ranchers, researchers, private industry, and policymakers who depend on trustworthy data." End of quote. Producers can respond to the June Agricultural Survey online at agcounts.usda.gov, by phone or mail. They will be asked to provide information on planted and harvested acreage, including acreage for biotech crops and grain stocks. That online website again is agcounts.usda.gov. The NAS administrator says again, quote, "We recognize that this is a busy time for farmers, but the information they provide helps U.S. agriculture remain viable and capable." End of quote. NAS will publish the data in a series of USDA reports, including the annual acreage and quarterly grain stocks reports, on June 30th, 2026. I'm Tom Nicoletti for the Texas Farm Bureau Radio Network.
3: And we have an update on Texas cotton planting, tools to fight New World screwworm, and the beef cattle short course. That's all coming up from Carrie Martin.
8: Cotton planting right on track here in Texas. That's kind of hard to believe, despite the many challenges that drought has been causing in getting seed in the ground. But the latest Texas Crop Progress Report shows cotton planting now stands at 34% complete. And that's right on track with the five-year average pace of 34%. But there's still a lot of cotton left to plant, a lot of it in the Panhandle and Southern Plains. Gerald Key runs Adobe Walls Gin in the northern Texas Panhandle. He says some irrigated ground there has been planted, and it's up.
9: It doesn't like this little cool spell, but I don't anticipate it doing any damage, really. We've had some good warm weather and had pretty good emergence. You have to really slow down to see it, but I am starting to see some cotton that's up and just ready for a little more sunshine, and off we go.
8: But dry land cotton ground is just that. It is very dry, making it a big risk to put seed in the ground.
9: Dry planting is always a risk. If you get a really hard rain, well, then you get a crust, and then your plant won't push through it. This late in the game, I guess the advantage would be that your seed's already in the ground if we did get this round of rains coming up. But I haven't heard of anybody dry planting. I'm sure there's probably some that have, but the heck of it is, most of this good wheat that we cut last year that was held out for cotton ground has some really good deep moisture. It's just 4 to 6 inches down.
8: That's Gerald Key with Adobe Walls Gin in Spearman. Dectamax has already been given conditional approval to treat and prevent screwworms in cattle, but that approval was for the 250 milliliter and 500 milliliter size vial. The drug's maker Zoetis has announced the conditional approval now applies to the 100 milliliter vial size. Dectamax can now be used for screwworms in dairy cattle, horses, sheep, pigs, and deer, but there are some specific conditions under which it can be used under this emergency use authorization.
10: Registration now open for the Texas A&M Beef Cattle Short Course. It's coming up August 3rd through the 5th at the A&M campus in College Station. It is one of the longest running and largest beef cattle educational events in the world. A Texan is now leading the Natural Resources Conservation Service, or NRCS, as we usually call it. Colton Buckley is from Gatesville. That's in central Texas. He is now the agency's 19th director, replacing the outgoing director, Aubrey Betancourt. I'm Kerry Martin on the Texas Farm Bureau Radio Network.
3: Cattle inventories remain very tight. James Hunt joins us with that story.
4: At first glance, it looks like area feed yard inventories are getting back to normal. The Texas Cattle Feeders Association's monthly update on feed yard activity within the organization's membership area shows total cattle on feed within the three-state region is running almost even with 1 year ago. But Brady Miller says that's a bit deceiving.
11: If you look at today, we have about 2.9 million head on feed in Texas, Oklahoma, and New Mexico. But if you go back and look at the five-year average, we should be sitting around 3.087 million head. So yes, year over year, it looks good, but we're still low, very low compared to our five-year average.
4: There's something else to consider, however. Miller says the decline in the number of cattle is largely offset by the fact that the cattle being sold to packers continue to get heavier, on average about 75 to 80 pounds heavier than 2 years ago.
11: If you look at these added weights and you compare that to head count, if you just do some quick math, for every 30 pounds that we add to these animals, and I'm talking about the total cattle on feed in the U.S., if you look at that, it makes up about 750,000 head of animals. So these weights over the last couple years has made up the difference of having somewhere around 1 million to 1.5 million animals on feed. So that's why we're seeing heavier weights, is because we can make these animals bigger with fewer animals, but still come out with similar or close to the same amount of tonnage of red meat going to the grocery store.
4: That's Brady Miller with Texas Cattle Feeders Association. I'm James Hunt on the Texas Farm Bureau Radio Network.
3: And the USDA has confirmed a case of pseudorabies in Iowa and Texas. We'll have that story and more coming up here on Texas Ag Today.
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12: 1892, the year the building was built. Emporium? That one isn't quite as clear. An emporium is a large store with a wide variety of goods. Emporiums also evolve. The evolution

0: car seats get cluttered with stuff you didn't even know existed. And then there's the smell. That's what I do. I'm Damon at Heart of Texas Detailing. 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
2: The U.S. Department of Agriculture has confirmed cases of pseudorabies in Iowa and Texas. Here's Texas veterinarian Dr. Bob Judd.
3: Recently, on April the 30th, the USDA confirmed a detection of antibodies to pseudorabies virus in a small commercial swine facility in Iowa after routine testing. Initial traceback indicates the five affected boars came from an outdoor facility in Texas, and animals from that herd also tested positive for pseudorabies. This marks the first known case of pseudorabies in commercial swine in the United States since 2004, when it was eradicated from the commercial swine industry. Pseudorabies virus is still present in the feral swine populations in the U.S., and there is occasional spillover of infection in outdoor herds where contact with feral swine is possible. The Texas Animal Health Commission and the Iowa Department of Agriculture are working together to conduct a traceback investigation to better understand the detection and prevent further spread. This detection does not pose a risk to consumer health or affect the safety of the commercial pork supply. There may be limited short-term impacts on exports of U.S. swine or swine genetics. Pseudorabies is a contagious viral disease of livestock and other mammals, but pigs are the only natural host. While pseudorabies virus can infect most mammals, humans, horses, and birds are considered resistant. The disease has nothing to do with the actual rabies virus and is named pseudorabies, meaning false rabies, because some cases can develop neurological signs. The disease in adult pigs causes abortion and stillbirths, respiratory problems, and occasionally death. Signs in piglets include tremors, seizures, hind leg paralysis, paddling and walking in circles, sneezing, coughing, and death. I'm Dr. Bob Judd. This is the Texas Farm Bureau Radio Network.
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4: Good morning. Now your Hill Country weather. I'm staff meteorologist James Covington. A flood watch is in effect tonight through Memorial Day. Partly cloudy with scattered afternoon thunderstorms over Friday, the high in the mid-80s, southeast winds 5 to 15 miles per hour. Mostly clear, humid, areas of fog tonight, falling into the mid-60s, winds become light and variable. Afternoon thunderstorms Saturday, mostly cloudy, highs in the mid-80s, thunderstorms likely Sunday, highs again in the mid-80s.
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7: Shaped up real good, Larry. Kind of like I said last night, I figured the rain would shut us down this morning, and it, you know, didn't have much come in this morning. But quality not as deep, but I'd call the stocker calf market maybe off $5, packer cows and bulls fully steady. Those 2 to 3 weights, steers 495 to 635. 3 to 4 weights, 520 to 635. 4 to 5 weights, 495 to 550. The 6 to 8 steers, 395 to 480. 6 to 7 weights, 397 to 420, with 7 to 8 weight steers, 320 to 360. Heifer mates, 3 to 4 weights, 490 to 540. 4 to 5 weights, 455 to 530. 5 to 6 weights, 405 to 455, with 6 to 7 weight heifers, 374 to $4. Top end of the packer cows, $1.85. Top end of the packer bulls, $2.20. Palpated cows, they bring from $1,500 to $2,850, with the pairs bringing $2,050 to $4,800. So that was cattle market. Sheep and goats ended up with 875 head of those. Market was off a little bit, but, you know, like I said, it's just the volume that we've ran here in the state of Texas over the course of the last several weeks, and, you know, it's just catching up. Top end of the nannies, $325, with good kid goats bringing from $250 to $395. Top end of the Dorper ewes, $250, with the good lambs bringing from $2 to $370. So, you know, like I said, I think we got along real good today.
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2: Neighbor, thanks for joining me. I'm Larry Marble. This is the Texas Farm Bureau Radio Network. Walk in the pens. We'll see you tomorrow. 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
3: Live and feeder cattle traded lower on Thursday. There was some light cash cattle trade throughout the South. Analysts say packers are less aggressive moving into the holiday weekend. June live cattle down 412 to 249.15. August live cattle down 595 to 239.35. October live cattle down 582 to 230.95. May feeder cattle down $1.60 to 369.12. August feeder cattle down 925 to 356.52. September feeder cattle down 925 to 353.37. Lean hogs also traded lower on Thursday. June lean hogs down 2.15 to 95.12. July lean hogs down $1.95 to 100.02. Bonks beef was lower. Choice down 77 cents to 392.85. Select down 361 to 387.52. May class 3 milk was even at 16.93 a hundredweight. June class 3 milk down 13 cents to 16.59 a hundredweight. Cotton dropped below 80 cents on Thursday as traders were likely liquidating or squaring their positions ahead of the Memorial Day weekend. July cotton down 362 points to 77.98. December cotton down 323 points to 79.73. Corn was trading higher at midday Thursday and then traded lower closer to the close as oil also traded lower. July corn down 3.5 to 462.25. September corn down 4 to 468.5. Corn did trade higher earlier in the week following announcements from the U.S. and China following a meeting between the leaders of each country. China allegedly agreed to buy $17 billion worth of U.S. agricultural products annually through 2028, but was not clear on what those products will be. Hard red winter wheat also traded low on Thursday. The July contract down 11.75 to 6.87. September hard red winter wheat down 11.5 to 6.97.75. December hard red winter wheat down 10.25 to 7.13.25. July West Texas intermediate crude oil down $1.78 to 96.48 a barrel. August crude oil down 91 cents to 93.09. Now with a closer look at the energy and financial markets, here's economist Tim Snyder with Matador Economics in Dallas.
4: Here's today's market movers for the Texas Farm Bureau Radio Network. I'm economist Tim Snyder. We begin today in the equity markets with yesterday's highly anticipated earnings report from NVIDIA, the company many investors still see as the lead pony pulling the technology sector's wagon train. There's a newly minted saying on Wall Street, as NVIDIA goes, so goes the market. And for now, that appears to hold true. NVIDIA once again delivered what traders call a double beat, topping expectations on both earnings and revenues. Adjusted earnings came in $1.87 per share, ahead of expectations of nearly $1.77, while revenues reached an eye-popping $81.6 billion, well above estimates of $79 billion. Even more impressive, first quarter revenues climbed 85% from a year ago, while data center revenues surged 92%. Yet, despite the blockbuster numbers, investors barely reacted. Why? Because expectations had become nearly impossible. Markets weren't looking for great, they were looking for spectacular. Still, the report answered one major market question, whether the AI capital spending had become too excessive. At least for now, NVIDIA's results suggest the spending spree was justified and demand remains very real. Now to geopolitics and perhaps the most frustrating word in today's global landscape, impasse. The United States and Israel remain firm that Iran cannot retain its enriched uranium or continue advancing a nuclear program capable of producing weapons-grade nuclear material. Iran, meanwhile, refuses to surrender the material it already possesses and insists no agreement will happen under those terms. And there lies the impasse. Washington continues projecting urgency, hinting Iran may have only a narrowing window before infrastructure strikes escalate. Tehran, however, appears convinced the U.S. lacks the political appetite for another major military campaign and believes prolonged negotiations favor Iran's position. Here's the bottom line. Markets may be tolerating the standoff for now, but energy prices are a not-so-subtle reminder of what the Iranian impasse costs consumers at the pump. For the Texas Farm Bureau Radio Network, I'm economist Tim Snyder.
3: 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We hope you join us next time for the latest news in Texas agriculture. I'm Jessica Domel. Y'all have a good day.
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2: It doesn't even consider all of the data centers. Good morning, I'm Danny Moffitt on the Texas Farm Bureau Radio Network. A draft of the 2027 State Water Plan estimates that we'll need roughly $174 billion in new water infrastructure projects for the next 50 years to avoid regional water shortages. It mentions nothing about all of the data centers, though. This is happening even though Texas ranks only second to Virginia in the amount of data center development that's underway. The state planners relied heavily on historic water use, and much of that came from 2020 figures before the recent AI boom accelerated the new data center construction. A new UT study estimates the data centers could account for more than 9% of the state's total water usage by 2040. Even the data centers that use air cooling or closed-loop systems still increase the need for electricity, and the power plants that supply it, especially natural gas and coal, they consume large amounts of water for cooling. Experts gathered at Rice University yesterday to discuss FEMA's new flood maps for Harris County. The new maps released in February would place hundreds of thousands of more families in Harris County in the 100- and 500-year floodplains. Especially in northwest parts of Harris County, they'll see a lot more homes in the floodplain. If you have a federally backed mortgage and your home is in a floodplain, you do have to have flood insurance. Some new details about the investigation into that fire that ignited at the Amarillo City landfill before going through neighborhoods and destroying and damaging over 75 homes. That's why it was called the Stinky Fire. The city manager says they had received a violation notice from TCEQ that applied to landfill conditions before the fire. They said there was a complaint that the landfill was not properly covering the waste. While the date of the inspection was April the 30th, the city said they didn't get it until this week. The city manager says while they try to limit what's accepted, the reality is many combustible items do get into the landfill. A man who was eating on the patio at the Green Mesquite Barbecue Restaurant on Barton Springs Road in Austin was hit by a falling tree. It was hit by lightning with storms that came through on Tuesday night. The Austin Fire Department responded to a call at 9:30, reporting that a man was trapped under that fallen tree. He was taken to a nearby hospital where he died. The heavy rain also brought flash flooding to other parts of Williamson County. Several low-lying roads were closed after suffering storm damage. The San Gabriel River saw its water levels go from 7 feet to 16 feet. I'm Danny Moffitt on the Texas Farm Bureau Radio Network.
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5: Good morning. Now your Hill Country weather. I'm staff meteorologist James Covington. A flood watch is in effect tonight through Memorial Day. Partly cloudy with scattered afternoon thunderstorms throughout Friday. The high in the mid-80s. Southeast winds 5 to 15 miles per hour. Mostly clear, humid, areas of fog tonight, falling into the mid-60s, winds become light and variable. Afternoon thunderstorm Saturday, mostly cloudy, highs in the mid-80s. Thunderstorms likely Sunday, highs again in the mid-80s.
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1: A new Strangles vaccine is on the way. Hello, everyone. I'm Dr. Bob Judd with Texas Vet News on the Texas Farm Bureau Radio Network. Strangles is a disease that commonly causes respiratory disease in horses and is extremely contagious. Dr. Nancy Loving indicates at Equine Management that there are multiple strains of the disease, and these strains change from time to time. The disease is caused by the bacteria Strep equi and is transmitted by both direct and indirect contact, so not only from horse to horse, but from tack to another horse. Strangles vaccines have been used in the past, and the previous injectable vaccines caused reactions and sometimes contributed to an immune-mediated disease called purpura hemorrhagica if the horse had already been exposed to the vaccine or the disease. The most common vaccine used at this time is a modified live intranasal vaccine that has shown to be somewhat effective, but it can also potentially lead to purpura hemorrhagica. As far as the new vaccine, it is called StrangVac and was developed by a European company called IntraVac AB. The vaccine is a subunit vaccine, meaning the vaccine was made from a piece of the organism using recombinant technology with 7 different surface proteins. There are no live bacteria, no bacterial DNA, and no M proteins that are associated with purpura hemorrhagica and can be given to exposed horses even during an outbreak. This is an intramuscular vaccine with a 3-dose initial series and then boosted every 6 to 12 months. The vaccine was tested in 15,000 horses in Europe and seems to be safe, and multiple European studies have indicated that the vaccine is effective at reducing the disease in exposed horses even during an outbreak. One study indicated the vaccine even cleared 88% of the horses carrying strangles. The vaccine is not yet approved in the U.S., but a company has applied for a permit to distribute it in the U.S. I'm Dr. Bob Judd. This is the Texas Farm Bureau Radio Network.
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4: Good morning. Now your Hill Country weather. I'm staff meteorologist James Covington. A flood watch is in effect tonight through Memorial Day. Partly cloudy with scattered afternoon thunderstorms over Friday. The high in the mid-80s. Southeast winds 5 to 15 miles per hour. Mostly clear, humid, areas of fog tonight falling into the mid-60s. Winds become light and variable. Afternoon thunderstorm Saturday. Mostly cloudy. Highs in the mid-80s. Thunderstorms likely Sunday, highs again in the mid-80s.
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0: 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The American Pledge from Mrs. Richards, second grade, at Llano Elementary.
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0: Good morning. Now your Hill Country weather. I'm Staff Meteorologist James Covington. A flood watch is in effect tonight through Memorial Day. Partly cloudy with scattered afternoon thunderstorms over Friday. The high in the mid-80s. Southeast winds 5 to 15 miles per hour. Mostly clear, humid, areas of fog tonight falling into the mid-60s. Winds become light and variable. Afternoon thunderstorm Saturday, mostly cloudy, highs in the mid-80s. Thunderstorms likely Sunday, highs again in the mid-80s.
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1: Cattle open the day trading lower. Crude oil is higher. I'm Tom Nicoletti with the market update from the Texas Farm Bureau Radio Network. June live cattle down 45 cents at 252.82. August live cattle lower by 75, coming in at 244.55. August feeder cattle down $1.55 at 364.22. September feeders lower by 172 at 360.90. July corn remains unchanged at 456.75. September corn down a quarter at 472.25. July hardbread winter wheat down 2.75 at 696 a bushel. July cotton lower by 184 at 79.76. December cotton down 154 at 81.42. July West Texas crude oil up 401 at $102.27 a barrel. I'm Tom Nicoletti with the Texas Farm Bureau Radio Network.
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5: Good morning. Now your Hill Country weather. I'm staff meteorologist James Covington. A flood watch is in effect tonight through Memorial Day. Partly cloudy with scattered afternoon thunderstorms throughout Friday, the high in the mid-80s, southeast winds 5 to 15 miles per hour. Mostly clear, humid, areas of fog tonight, falling into the mid-60s, winds become light and variable. Afternoon thunderstorm Saturday, mostly cloudy, highs in the mid-80s, thunderstorms likely Sunday, highs again in the mid-80s.
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1: Oh, the humidity. That's what I said when I walked out the door this morning. While it has been unseasonably humid and rainy for us lately, we're grateful for it. We know all too well that we'll soon be in triple-digit temperatures and it will be dry as a bone outside. We'll shrug our shoulders and say, "Tis the season." Paraphrasing the great teacher in Ecclesiastes 3, the birds sang, "To everything turn, turn, turn." And as the weather turns, so does life. The point of both the teacher in Ecclesiastes and the song that paraphrased him is that you can't control these things, but you can know the one who does. Hebrews 12:2 encourages us to look to Jesus and defines him as the author and perfecter of the Christian faith. At First Baptist in Atlanta, we strive to live in relationship with Jesus and each other, and we'd love to walk alongside you in that journey as well. Worship with us on Sundays at 11 a.m.
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2: Cattle remain trading lower at this hour. Corn is higher. I'm Tom Nicoletti with the market update from the Texas Farm Bureau Radio Network. June live cattle down $1.10 at $252.17. August live cattle lower by $1.87 at $243.42. August feeder cattle down $6.05 at $359.72. September feeder cattle lower by $5.55 at $357.07. July corn up 1.5 at $4.67.25. September corn higher by 1, coming in at $4.73.5. July Kansas City hard red winter wheat down 1.5 at $6.97.25. July cotton down 270 at 78.90. December cotton lower by 227 at 80.69. July West Texas crude oil up 221 at $100.47 a barrel. I'm Tom Nicoletti with the Texas Farm Bureau Radio Network.
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7: Good morning. Now your Hill Country weather. I'm staff meteorologist James Covington. A flood watch is in effect tonight through Memorial Day. Partly cloudy with scattered afternoon thunderstorms throughout Friday. The high in the mid-80s. Southeast winds 5 to 15 miles per hour. Mostly clear, humid, areas of fog tonight falling into the mid-60s. Winds become light and variable. Afternoon thunderstorm Saturday. Mostly cloudy. Highs in the mid-80s. Thunderstorms likely Sunday, highs again in the mid-80s.
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1: The grains are trading mixed while cotton is lower. I'm Tom Nicoletti with the market update from the Texas Farm Bureau Radio Network. First to June live cattle, down 375 at 249.52. August live cattle lower by 512 at 240.17. August feeder cattle down 925 at 356.52. September feeders are lower by $9.25 as well at 353.37. July corn up 3/4 at 466.5. September corn higher by 3/4 at 473.25. July hard red winter wheat down 3.5 at 695.25. July cotton down 331 at 78.29. December cotton lower by 295 at 80.01. July crude oil is up 254 at $100.80 a barrel. I'm Tom Nicoletti with the Texas Farm Bureau Radio
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5: Good afternoon. Now your Hill Country weather. I'm staff meteorologist James Covington. A flood watch is in effect tonight through Memorial Day. Scattered thunderstorms for our Friday afternoon, partly cloudy with a high in the mid-80s, southeast winds 5 to 15 miles per hour. Mostly clear, humid, areas of fog tonight, falling into the mid-60s, winds become light and variable. Afternoon thunderstorm Saturday, mostly cloudy, highs in the mid-80s, thunderstorms likely Sunday, highs again in the mid-80s.
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Anybody else grab a gun? What a race in that. So I have a little squirt gun action for your satisfaction. Hey, hello, how you guys want to join us? It's $2 a player. You get 3 for 5. 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
1: The agricultural market's trading lower. I'm Tom Nicoletti with the market update from the Texas Farm Bureau Radio Network. First to June live cattle, lower by 357 at 249.70. August live cattle down $5.35 at 239.95. August feeder cattle lower by 925 at 356.52. September feeders also down 925 at 353.37. July corn lower by 2.25, coming in at 463.5. July Kansas City hard red winter wheat lower by 9 at 689.75. July cotton is down 363 at 77.97. December cotton also down 324 at 79.72. July West Texas crude oil up 57 cents at $98.83 a barrel. I'm Tom Nicoletti with the Texas Farm Bureau Radio Network.
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3: Good afternoon. Now your Hill Country weather. I'm staff meteorologist James Covington. A flood watch is in effect tonight through Memorial Day. Scattered thunderstorms for our Friday afternoon, partly cloudy with a high in the mid-80s, southeast winds 5 to 15 miles per hour. Mostly clear, humid, areas of fog tonight, falling into the mid-60s, winds become light and variable. Afternoon thunderstorm Saturday, mostly cloudy, highs in the mid-80s. Thunderstorms likely Sunday, highs again in the mid-80s.
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1: Cattle and grains lower. I'm Jessica Domel with the market update on the Texas Farm Bureau Radio Network. June live cattle down 412 to close at 249.15. August live cattle down 595 to close at 239.35. August feeder cattle down 925 to 356.52. September feeder cattle down 925 to 353.37. July corn down 3.5 to 462.25. September corn down 4 to 468.5. July hard red winter wheat down 11.75 to 687. July cotton down 362 points to 77.98. December cotton down 323 points to 79.73. For the Texas Farm Bureau Radio Network, I'm Jessica Dolm.
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6: Good afternoon. Now your Hill Country weather. I'm staff meteorologist James Covington. A flood watch is in effect tonight through Memorial Day. Scattered thunderstorms for our Friday afternoon, partly cloudy with a high in the mid-80s, southeast winds 5 to 15 miles per hour. Mostly clear, humid, areas of fog tonight, falling into the mid-60s, winds become light and variable. Afternoon thunderstorm Saturday, mostly cloudy, highs in the mid-80s. Thunderstorms likely Sunday, highs again in the mid-80s.
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1: Cattle and grains lower. I'm Jessica Domel with the closing markets on the Texas Farm Bureau Radio Network. Live and feeder cattle traded lower on Thursday as there was some light cash cattle trade throughout the South. Analysts say packers are less aggressive moving into the holiday weekend. June live cattle down 412 to 249.15. August live cattle down 595 to 239.35. May feeder cattle down $1.60 to 369.12. August feeder cattle down 925 to 356.52. The U.S. Department of Agriculture is expected to release a cattle on feed report Friday. Analysts say that report is expected to be bearish. Lean hogs also traded lower on Thursday. June lean hogs down 2.15 to 95.12. July lean hogs down $1.95 to 100.02. May Class 3 milk was even at 16.93 a hundredweight. June Class 3 milk down 13 cents to 16.59 a hundredweight. Cotton dropped below 80 cents on Thursday as traders were likely liquidating or squaring their positions ahead of the Memorial Day weekend. July cotton down 362 points to 77.98. December cotton down 323 points to 79.73. Corn was trading higher at midday Thursday and then traded lower closer to the close as oil also traded lower. July corn down 3.5 to 462.25. September corn down 4 to 468.5. Hard red winter wheat also traded low on Thursday. The July contract down 11.75 to 687. December hard red winter wheat down 10.25 to 713.25. For the Texas Farm Bureau Radio Network, I'm Jessica Domel.
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5: Good afternoon. Now your Hill Country weather. I'm staff meteorologist James Covington. A flood watch is in effect tonight through Memorial Day. Scattered thunderstorms for our Friday afternoon, partly cloudy with a high in the mid-80s. Southeast winds 5 to 15 miles per hour. Mostly clear, humid, areas of fog tonight falling into the mid-60s. Winds become light and variable. Afternoon thunderstorm Saturday, mostly cloudy, highs in the mid-80s. Thunderstorms likely Sunday, highs again in the mid-80s.
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2: In the meeting, you'll get a financial update,
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5: Good afternoon. Now your Hill Country weather. I'm staff meteorologist James Covington. A flood watch is in effect tonight through Memorial Day. Scattered thunderstorms for our Friday afternoon, partly cloudy with a high in the mid-80s, southeast winds 5 to 15 miles per hour. Mostly clear, humid, areas of fog tonight, falling into the mid-60s, winds become light and variable. Afternoon thunderstorm Saturday, mostly cloudy, highs in the mid-80s, thunderstorms likely Sunday, highs again in the mid-80s.
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1: Now your Hill Country weather. I'm meteorologist Scott Cook. A 20% chance of a few scattered showers overnight. Will be partly cloudy with a low of 68 degrees. Then a 60% chance of afternoon showers Saturday. Skies will be mostly cloudy with a high of 83 degrees. A 60% chance of rain early Saturday night. We're going to have mostly cloudy skies with a low of 66 degrees. Then a 30% chance of scattered showers for our Sunday. Will be partly sunny with a high of 84 degrees.
0: 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Yeah.

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2: Now your Hill Country weather. I'm meteorologist Scott Cook. A 20% chance of a few scattered showers overnight. Will be partly cloudy with a low of 68 degrees. Then a 60% chance of afternoon showers Saturday. Skies will be mostly cloudy with a high of 83 degrees. A 60% chance of rain early Saturday night. We're going to have mostly cloudy skies with a low of 66 degrees. Then a 30% chance of scattered showers for our Sunday. We'll be partly sunny with a high of 84 degrees.
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2: Now your Hill Country weather. I'm meteorologist Scott Cook. A 20% chance of a few scattered showers overnight. Will be partly cloudy with a low of 68 degrees. Then a 60% chance of afternoon showers Saturday. Skies will be mostly cloudy with a high of 83 degrees. A 60% chance of rain early Saturday night. We're going to have mostly cloudy skies with a low of 66 degrees. Then a 30% chance of scattered showers for our Sunday. Will be partly sunny with a high of 84 degrees.
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